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Push the pawn right through the pass. And this one's for the silence and the questions that it brings, and the smell of time and the reverence.

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0: He yells, he sweats, he eats poorly. Sometimes he uses bad words, but not without a reason. 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And he bothers co-workers by playing the music way too loud. 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All right, you've been briefed. And CHR about the loud music. 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

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Now you can hear Randall's Rant with Cornicky in the morning, and again at 12:40 and 5:40 with Cubby. 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

Randall Moore has a new home in Ottawa. Now you can hear Randall's Rant with Cornicky in the morning and again at 1240 and 540 with Cubby. 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

Randall Moore has a new home in Ottawa. Now you can hear Randall's Rant with Cornicky in the morning, and again at 12:40 and 5:40 with Cubby. 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

Randall Moore has a new home in Ottawa. Now you can hear Randall's Rant with Cornicky in the morning and again at 1240 and 540 with Cubby. 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

nothing's going to get any worse than this, man. Trust me on that one. How you doing? Welcome to another one. Midway point. Gotta love the shortened work weeks, huh? Hump day just gets here that much quicker. Steering towards a weekend again. With some rain. It looks like more rain on the way starting tomorrow. Could linger for a couple of days. Nice having the lawn not die. Nice having all the plants continue to grow outside without any additional assistance from myself. Anyways, we got a solid one out there for us again today. And this being the midway point, Jackpot Radio Day. Yeah, bumping them up against each other, trying to make you rich again this morning. So 6:49 a.m., I'll be looking for that envelope that gets slid underneath the door and an opportunity to get yourself $42 million richer just by listening to the radio. Not a bad gig. Not a bad gig. At least it'll start with $100 in lottery tickets. The rest of that luck is entirely up to you. So I always said, oh, I got a lot of luck. It's just mostly bad. Well, shall we? As you're getting out there, a salute to the crews putting the new asphalt down on Fallowfield this morning. They've been working on that for a couple of weeks, but yeah, a lot of dump trucks, a lot of lights going out there. And as my dad used to say, the smell of asphalt smells just like money. Anyways, a crew from Cavanaugh out there doing their thing all night long. You'll have some nice little pavement to Toulon a little later on this morning. Shall we? Def Leppard to help get us into our humper. It's Rebel Rock 101.7. Let's get this thing done.

0: 7.
1: Looks like we got another solid one ahead of us. So if you enjoyed yesterday, you're kind of going to dig today. Yeah, 15 degrees right now to start things off. That was pleasant enough to sleep in. And then 28 later on, tack on a few degrees for the humidity out there. Environment Canada says maybe 33 degrees. Anyways, another day without rain. Take it, because starting tomorrow, it looks like it's going to be lingering at least through the weekend.

0: would have looked gladly had my hand out for a free ticket to go see the Foo Fighters last night in Tirana. Still trying to see any kind of reviews of the show. I did see one thing where they were talking about the new venue in Toronto, Rogers Stadium. Not to be confused with Rogers Centre, which apparently a few more people that were on their way to Toronto yesterday were unaware that there's actually two locations opposite ends of the city. One's a stadium, and one's a concert venue all set outside, out in Downsview. And find out, again, I just haven't seen any major reviews. Perhaps one or two of you have worked your way home from Toronto last night. Well, let me know exactly how it was. But they've been getting noise complaints for the surrounding area and stuff. So they were trying to address that with, you know, the way they shape the sound and all the rest of it. I hear Queens of the Stone Age were on at like 6:30 at night and rather sparse crowd in front of them, which is a bit of a drag. I think I would have been sitting on that lawn at about 4 o'clock in the afternoon just getting primed and ready for it. But yeah, there is the odd little report that once again, some people visiting Toronto from out of town just went to where the Jays play. 40-minute scramble up the TTC to try to get yourself up to Downsview in time not to miss the concert. And, I did mention how, you know, it was suddenly here. It was October of last year when we first announced that they were coming to town, and it's like, it's a long ways away. Now it's just in the rearview mirror.
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0: Still one of the best, you know, license plates I've ever seen was some 41 mom. Derek's mom out in Ajax. He said, see her quite often when I lived in the Pickering area. It's pretty easy to figure out who she was. I know who you guys are. You're the early birds. Up and at them before anybody else. 730-1144 or tapping in and let me know what's up in your world. And securing the golden wazoo on this shortened work week on a humper. Kevin Noel, right at midnight sharp, was on there with us. So, hey, the bird is yours, my friend. And the bird enjoys this weather, let me tell you that. It was kind of almost perfect out there yesterday. Did a little lawn cut and got a little sweaty in the afternoon, but that was okay. It's all looking good, man. Normally by now I'm like, why did I waste all that money in May and June making my lawn look good now that it's dead? It's just not happening. One half of the brother Stockford out there. Mikey says, is it the weekend yet? No, you'll know it's the weekend, Mike, when it starts to rain. It looks like once again that pattern will repeat itself starting tomorrow and possibly through the weekend. Oh, 30, 40% chance of some showers. It might start with some thunderstorms tomorrow, but yes, seems to be the summer that you can always tell it's a weekend when it's raining outside. Sean Fagan on board. Happy Humper back at you, my friend. John Demers just tapped in mere moments ago. I'm with you on the coffee, my friend. There's a man that enjoys his cup of coffee just about as much as anybody can on this planet. I'm with you on that one. Anyways, enjoy. I hope it's as tasty as the one I brewed up here this morning. What else? Wrong Dave Parker this morning says, hope I'm having a great day so far. You know what? I'm having an okay day. We'll see later on when I find out how much a new battery is going to cost for the V-dub. Grateful Red gave me an indication yesterday, last night, I'll talk about later on, that there might be something going on. But yeah, this morning when I ended up trying to turn her over, she was going nowhere. I got a click, click, click, click, click, click, click, click, click. That was it. So I stole a vehicle this morning. That's how I got to work. I literally stole Kim's vehicle this morning. Pac-Man on board this morning. And he says, yeah, it's kind of crazy. I can't use the word he used. In Toronto, two venues with nearly the exact same name. Same with Montreal, the Bell Centre and Place Bell. He said he has been victimized by both. Fortunately, I'm old, so I show up early and I didn't miss anything, but it happened. I blame myself and the stupid names equally. Easy enough to do, man. You get excited. You don't think about it again. You head to the venue and wonder how come you're the only one there. Wait a minute. Shouldn't there be a few more people here? And that's when you realize, thankfully, the other venue is on a subway line, so you can eventually get yourself out there. What else we got? I got Polly on here. He said his vehicle. I feel so sorry for him. You wait so long for a new vehicle. He's got a 2026 Ford Explorer ST. Has it 2 weeks. The roof seal starts leaking. Anyways, he's had water on the interior, all the rest about it. He's talked to the dealership. They're not getting back to him. They're ghosting him right now. They have sold him a lemon. At least do something to... He looks so forward to getting a new vehicle, and then when something like that happens, you just want to blow up the world. Polly, I hope that four-wheeling actually did help take some of that stress out. That would get me going, I can tell you that much. Oh, look at that. Am I late already? Wow. I better shut up right now, get one more tune on. We'll get you caught up in a sec. Hang on, I lost track.
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1: Good morning. We're dealing with traffic lights out and police on the scene directing traffic at Terry Fox and Didsbury and Roland Michener. Other than that, I'm not seeing any other major issues. We're doing well over the Queensway and Highway 416. It's also a clear drive over our bridges. 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And that's the latest traffic. 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
2: Ottawa Police Service continues to investigate a stabbing in Centertown yesterday morning. Police and EMS crews were called to the intersection of Bank Street and McLeod Street at around 9:45 a.m. for reports of a man being stabbed. Paramedics located the stabbing victim and began treatment on the scene. The victim was transported to hospital in serious but non-life-threatening condition. The suspect is still at large, and police have not released information on the suspect or a possible motive. With another de-escalation in the war in the Middle East, the Honorable Dan McTeague, former Member of Parliament and President of Canadians for Affordable Energy, is predicting a drop of price at the gas pumps of 10 cents per liter in the National Capital Region on Thursday. Gas prices are generally hovering around $1.71 per liter in the area, already down from last week's high of $1.80. McTeague says that futures traders are practically giddy over the current ceasefire, and some rumors and information from the White House that indicate that this time the U.S. and Iran are actually close to a deal. Iran continues to deny that any negotiations are actually taking place. WestJet says operations are gradually returning to normal after a flight attendant strike ended with a tentative agreement between the airline and the union representing roughly 4,400 cabin crew members. While flights have resumed, the carrier warns some cancellations and delays will continue as aircraft and crews are repositioned across its network. The strike disrupted travel during one of the busiest weekends of the summer. WestJet says about 39% of its scheduled flights were canceled, with almost 900 flights grounded. The airline has not provided a firm date for the full return to normal operations, but says recovery will take several days as it works through the backlog of disrupted travel plans. From the Skywards News Center, I'm Captain Frank.
3: Well, the Titans faced the Brockton Rocks yesterday on their home field. They ended up having a doubleheader yesterday. They split that one 10-3 in the first one. They lost the second one 7-3. They'll be playing again later on today. And the Jays dropped theirs to the Houston Astros yesterday 7-2. They're at it again at 2 o'clock this afternoon before heading to Chicago to face the Cubs. And, these trades, I hope they work out for us, man. 15 degrees is where we're starting things off. 28 later on, a little bit of humidity in there thrown in for fun. 33 is what it'll feel like. Anyways, it's a day filled with sunshine tomorrow. A pretty good possibility that we're going to see some showers and a possible thunderstorm. Temperature staying nice, so just pushing towards 30 degrees. That's looking like right through to the weekend, but there is a chance of some of them raindrops falling on our heads starting tomorrow.

0: Yeah, but I thought the foos got here fast. October 17th with the Black Keys. How quick is that going to get here? Somebody just slow this train down. It's Kornacki with you. Happy to have you on the other side of it. And late last night, some word coming down. And the voice of a generation, certainly when it came to Canadian broadcasting and give us the news, passed away yesterday. Lloyd Robertson, one of the most recognizable voices in Canadian television news, passed away yesterday at 92 years of age. Died Tuesday evening, according to his family. The broadcasting career lasted more than six decades. Back in 1976, I was just a little kid when he became the chief anchor of CTV National News. And had that for 27 years before retiring in 2011. Of course, Lisa LaFlamme taking over for him. And for millions of Canadians. And we're going back to a time when, you know, those people that delivered you the news on TV had cred. And you listened to what they said. And they broke things down. And he wasn't simply a guy who told you what had happened in the world that day. He covered everything. And, you know, he covered everything from elections to wars, the moon landing, Quebec referendum, Terry Fox's Marathon of Hope, and 9/11. And he became famous for the way he ended every newscast with, and that's the kind of day it's been. He was voted Canada's most trusted television journalist by TV guide readers 11 straight years in a row. Was named the Order of Canada in Canada's Walk of Fame as well. And numerous lifetime achievement awards. And we're going back to a time, and some of you may not know those times, before we had the 24-hour cable news networks and the cycle of news where suddenly news no longer became just giving you information. It was a form of entertainment, a way to keep you glued to the TV and cycling stories and bringing on experts and non-experts and having discussions that went far beyond just telling you exactly what happened. And he was a journalist in the old school. He wrote, edited, questioned, and reported his own stories. And perhaps that's why so many Canadians each and every night ended up looking to Lloyd to fill him in on what was going on in the world. 92 years of age, and for generations of Canadian, that's really the kind of day it's been.
1: And it's not false modesty to say that I am only the most visible member of a highly skilled and thoroughly production and technical professionals all around me here and out beyond. I can simply never offer them praise enough. The CTV National News with Lisa LaFlamme begins on Monday. I will see you along the way. And that's the kind of day it's been this Thursday, September the 1st. For all of us at CTV News, good night.
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3: Good morning. We're dealing with traffic lights out and police on the scene directing traffic at Terry Fox and Didsbury and Roland Michener. Other than that, I'm not seeing any other major issues. We're doing well over the Queensway and Highway 416. 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

0: Hey, good morning. It's Rebel.
1: Hey, brother. It's Polly calling.
0: Polly, what do you got for me?
1: I just got to my office on the Quebec side there. Looking west, there's a lot of black smoke on the horizon somewhere in the city. That's all I got for you. I just see a lot of black smoke in the sky going west of Ottawa.
0: All right. Well, there we go. Maybe somebody can let us know what's going on out there. A lot of smoke west of Ottawa. Hopefully we've got forest fires or anything going on, but thanks. Polly's great out there every morning. Forever passing on people that are sitting at the side of the highway with their butts hanging out into traffic, changing tires and stuff first thing in the morning. Let me know about the dangerous situations. Anyways, somebody may know, and well, look at that, my phone's going right now. I may know in the next few moments what in fact is going on out there. Listen, at 6:49 this morning, you'll know what's going on as far as the Unlock Lotto 6:49 password. $42 million up for grabs on that sucker. And I'd love for you to have a piece of it. I don't have the envelope underneath the door yet, so I'm still waiting for those good people at OLG to slide it underneath the door. I'm sure they're always here before 6:49.
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0: Hey, good morning. It's Rebel.
7: Morning, Corky. How are you doing?
0: Oh, you're the one causing all the smoke, are you?

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1: Good morning. We're dealing with traffic lights out and police on the scene directing traffic at Terry Fox and Didsbury and Roland Michener. Other than that, I'm not seeing any other major issues. We're doing well over the Queensway and Highway 416. It's also a clear drive over our bridges. 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And that's the latest traffic. I'm Antonia Altabonte.
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2: With another de-escalation in the war in the Middle East, the Honorable Dan McTeague, former Member of Parliament and President of Canadians for Affordable Energy, is predicting a drop of price at the gas pumps of 10 cents per liter in the National Capital Region on Thursday. Gas prices are generally hovering around $1.71 per liter in the area, already down from last week's high of $1.80. McTeague says that futures traders are practically giddy over the current ceasefire, and some rumors and information from the White House that indicate that this time the U.S. and Iran are actually close to a deal. Iran continues to deny that any negotiations are actually taking place. Ottawa Police Service continues to investigate a stabbing in Centertown yesterday morning. Police and EMS crews were called to the intersection of Bank Street and McLeod Street at around 9:45 a.m. for reports of a man being stabbed. Paramedics located the stabbing victim and began treatment on the scene. The victim was transported to hospital in serious but non-life-threatening condition. The suspect is still at large, and police have not released information on the suspect or a possible motive. WestJet says operations are gradually returning to normal after a flight attendant strike ended with a tentative agreement between the airline and the union representing roughly 4,400 cabin crew members. While flights have resumed, the carrier warns some cancellations and delays will continue as aircraft and crews are repositioned across its network. The strike disrupted travel during one of the busiest weekends of the summer. WestJet says about 39% of its scheduled flights were canceled, with almost 900 flights grounded. The airline has not provided a firm date for the full return to normal operations, but says recovery will take several days as it works through the backlog of disrupted travel plans. From the Skywards News Center, I'm Captain Frank.
3: Well, the Titans had a doubleheader against the Brockton Rocks yesterday on the road. They ended up splitting that one, won the first one 10-3, lost the second 7-3. They'll be playing, again, it's one of those weird ones, 10:30 a.m. That's an early day to play some baseball today. And a weird one for the Jays this week. Dalton Varsho got traded to the Astros, so they're playing against them. They ended up winning yesterday, 7-2 against the Jays. They'll play them again today before the Jays head off to Chicago against the Cubs, and then they could be facing Kevin Gausman, who got sent over there earlier this week as well. CFL Week 10 getting underway tomorrow. Stamps and Argos, and of course, the Red Blacks on the road against the Rough Riders. Coming up on Friday, 15 degrees. That's where we're starting things off, 28. We'll have a little humidity thrown in for fun today. The one thing we will not have is rain. Yep, it's all sunshine once again today, so enjoy it. It'll stay clear overnight, but then we got a possibility of showers rolling in tomorrow and hanging in for, let's see, in Vermont, Canada, 1, 2, 3, 4, 5. At least the next 6 days, maybe some sunshine thrown in for fun. But, you know, we're getting close to a week, and with the rain coming, tomorrow could be some thunder boomers. Temperatures staying steady, though, around 28, 29, right for the next 4 or 5 days.
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5: It was, hands down, the best concert of the summer. Definitely the best story. Happened at an unlikely music venue, a hospital, Ottawa's Briere Health Center. A longtime patient there, 27-year-old Tim Berry, was down, depressed, after receiving some bad health news. Dwelling, he was, on some of the things he missed out on in life. And right at the top of the list was to go to a heavy metal show. A huge fan, but never got the chance to see a live show. Rasheen Lawson, a clinical chaplain at Briere, she called Scott McClinton, the owner of the Dominion Tavern, who in return got hold of the local band, The Scepter. They were told the story about this young guy in hospital who wasn't doing so well and who wanted to see a heavy metal show. The boys in the band, they didn't hesitate. Yes, we're in. And within a week, these dudes in heavy metal outfits with guitars and stuff were putting on a full-blown rock concert for Tim and other patients, but Tim in particular, who was blown away and who had tears in his eyes. "Are those tears because we're too loud?" asked the singer of the band. Tim laughed. "No, I'm just happy." Oh, and guess what? those tough-looking metal guys, they too had tears in their eyes. Good on the Briere Health Center for thinking outside the box. Good on the SEPTA for granting a patient's wish. Good on the CBC for the great coverage. Good on everyone involved in turning a unique musical experiment into something much deeper, something Tim Berry will never forget. I'm Randall Moore.
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0: From Fully Completely at the 100th Meridian, Tragically Hip. I remember that video when it came out at the time, and I believe it was filmed out in Australia on their very first time going over to Australia and New Zealand for a Tragically Hip tour, giving them a taste of some Canadiana. Morning. I stole a car this morning. I mean, it's Kim's car, but I still stole. I didn't go wake her up and go, honey, I'm taking your car. I just had to take it. Turns out that there was nothing left of the battery this morning. A couple click, click, click, click, click, click, click, clicks. It was doing weird stuff. And I learned that last time with the Volkswagen. It does some weirdness, and it's all tied into the battery. Yeah, the windows will work up and down, and it does things it doesn't normally do when it's got a full charge. What can I tell you? It's a German car. It's weird. Anyways, I'll find out later on when I go through the glove box to find out if the battery's still covered under the warranty. As I say, as time keeps going by, I remember changing that battery, but I'm like, 2-3 years ago? Could have been 5 or 7 for all I know now. Anyways, I'll find out later on. I did have a hint, though, yesterday that something may be amiss this morning, because yesterday I did one of those things that really marks summer. And I think a few of you will probably be able to agree with me on this one. At 10 to 8 last night, Kim's on the couch, and just as I come in, I'm like, hey, do you need anything, hun? Thinking she, you know, wants water refill or something. She says, yeah. Strawberry sundae with chocolate sauce, please. I looked at her and I was like, really? She didn't say no, so I knew she had a craving. Dairy Queen. And I haven't done a run as of yet because this came up like 2 weeks ago, but it was even later when she said it. I was like, really? You want me to go now? Normally I'm, you know, shutting her down. I was like, okay. I asked you if you wanted anything. And so, yeah, Dairy Queen it was, so I jumped in the car and ended up going. Big lineup last night. I'm about 10th in line. I finally get up there and order her sundae for her. I got myself, I don't know what it's called. It's like a fudge brownie extreme blizzard. Oh, brownie in every bite. It was great. So I finally get out of there. I get in the car and I go to start the car. Got lids on everything and the car won't go. And I'm like, oh no. Here I am in the parking lot. Another click, click, click, click, click. Anyways, I have one of these little booster box things in the trunk, so I ended up getting it out and throwing it on the battery for a few seconds, and it surged to life, and I got home as that ice cream started to melt. Oh, that it ain't as cheap as it once was, I can tell you that much, but yeah, as I was watching the stuff melt in the front seat, that was my only concern to get home. I thought, oh, that charged up the car enough, I'll be able to get to work tomorrow morning, but not the case, man. So she got her Dairy Queen last night, and I stole her car today.
1: Traffic update.
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4: On the Queensway eastbound, expect volume from Highway 416 to Green Bank. Also, slowdowns through Parkdale. Westbound looks good, but actually a heads up, it looks like Holly Acres Road is closed off until August 10th from about Richmond Road to Carling Avenue. Other than that, we're doing well with Highway 416, and I'm not seeing any other major incidents with Highway 174. 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And that's the latest traffic. I'm Antonia Altamonte.
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0: Rebel Rock 1017. Kornicki with you this morning, and I like to make you rich. Not bad. 3 out of 4 days this week back to work. We're trying to make you rich. Well, part of Jackpot Radio. And Lotto 649, that's what's up for grabs tonight. I was actually just sending some texts back and forth with Jeff Stantz, who ended up winning yesterday. Getting some final details. His son called him and said, hey, Dad, you won. He thought he was messing with him, but I got to get some details off him. Oh, and listen, if you're the winner later on, I'll have to get some details off you. Get you your $100 in Lotto 649 tickets. Some serious cash. $42 million. 42. I'm sure you'll take some of that. And this is how it works today. And I give you all the way until 9 o'clock this morning to get it to me. I don't know what you're doing right now. You're busy. Running around, getting the kids ready. Indisposed. You're toweling off. Dry your junk off before you text me, okay? I don't want to... 730-1144. And you got till 9. So this, mere moments ago. Look, the envelope's still warm. Slid underneath the door mere moments ago. I guess... Hey, it is summertime, you know, everybody's dragging their butt a bit, but hey, OLG got it here on time. So this, come on, here we go. It's very official, don't you know? You're unlocked. Lotto 649 password for today. I love the people at OLG. They listen. They listen every day. DQ. All right, DQ, you know what I'm talking about. Now you probably got a hankering for some of that yourself after talking about our Sunday in blizzards last night at 8:30 when I finally got home with them. And by the way, next, what is it, Miracle Tree Day? Next Thursday, there'll probably be some, there'll be some treats dropped off in here. And of course, that'll be the day where if you buy your blizzard and you go in and you treat yourself, you got an opportunity to put something good in your belly. And to help out Chio, the local kids' hospital. So that'll be a good one. I'm sure they'll remind me of it next week. 7 a.m. in the morning when this place will be loaded up with blizzards. We'll take that. Anyways, this morning's unlocked Lotto 649 password is DQ. If you pass one today, I bet you're going to want to go in.
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11: Laurier Eastbound is now closed between Elgin and Nicholas because of a crash, so you will want to avoid the area. Also, it looks like we're still dealing with traffic lights out at Terry Fox and Didsbury just by Roland Michener. The Queensway Eastbound is dealing with volume from Highway 416 to Greenbank, and then you will find delays from Woodruff to about Parkdale. Absolute Comedy is Ottawa's best comedy club, featuring hilarious and professional live stand-up comedy 7 days a week, 412 Preston Street. Check out absolutecomedy.ca. That's Absolute Comedy. And that's the latest traffic. I'm Antonia Altabonte.
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12: WestJet says operations are gradually returning to normal after a flight attendant strike ended with a tentative agreement between the airline and the union representing roughly 4,400 cabin crew members. While flights have resumed, the carrier warns some cancellations and delays will continue as aircraft and crews are repositioned across its network. The strike disrupted travel during one of the busiest weekends of the summer. WestJet says about 39% of its scheduled flights were canceled, with almost 900 flights grounded. The airline has not provided a firm date for the full return to normal operations, but says recovery will take several days as it works through the backlog of disrupted travel plans. With another de-escalation in the war in the Middle East, the Honorable Dan McTeague, former Member of Parliament and President of Canadians for Affordable Energy, is predicting a drop of price at the gas pumps of 10 cents per liter in the National Capital Region on Thursday. Gas prices are generally hovering around $1.71 per liter in the area, already down from last week's high of $1.80. McTeague says that futures traders are practically giddy over the current ceasefire, and some rumors and information from the White House that indicate that this time the U.S. and Iran are actually close to a deal. Iran continues to deny that any negotiations are actually taking place. Ottawa Police Service continues to investigate a stabbing in Centertown yesterday morning. Police and EMS crews were called to the intersection of Bank Street and McLeod Street at around 9:45 a.m. for reports of a man being stabbed. Paramedics located the stabbing victim and began treatment on the scene. The victim was transported to hospital in serious but non-life-threatening condition. The suspect is still at large, and police have not released information on the suspect or a possible motive. From the Skywards News Center, I'm Captain Frank.
0: Yeah, and some news that broke last night. Lloyd Robertson, one of the most recognizable voices in Canadian television news, passed away at the age of 92. That according to his family last evening. Anyways, a career that lasted more than six decades. Joined CTV in 76, chief anchor the national news in 1984, and he held that for 27 years. Retired in 2011. He was one of the good ones, man. NFL back at it tomorrow. Panthers and Cardinals, that's the preseason. First of 4 weeks right there. And week 10 of the CFL getting underway again tomorrow. Stampeders against the Argos. Rough Riders will be hosting the Red Blacks. They're still looking for their first win of the season. That one will be Friday out in Saskatchewan. 15 degrees now, 28 later on. 28 will feel like 33. And we're going to continue with at least warm temperatures throughout the rest of the week. Today is filled with sunshine. Possibility of some showers, even a thunderstorm tomorrow. Some humidity will be hanging around. And then a possibility of showers taking us right through to the middle of next week. But that all starts tomorrow. Enjoy the good stuff while you can.

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1: Well, don't listen to the rumors. They have new stuff coming out. There was rumors that the boys were done, but just taking a little break from each other. But yeah, they made it back into the studio. We got some new stuff on the way. Mugs, we got some new stuff on the way in town. I don't know if this is falling off your radar or not, but it's got an email this morning. Invite me next week to come on down and check out our newest live venue. History Ottawa, that new two-level, 35,000-square-foot live entertainment venue at 47 Rideau, used to be Chapters. And finally, a good mid-size space. And, yeah, looking forward to seeing what's in there. I mean, you know, general admission standing room, premium upstairs seating, top-tier sound, lighting, and projection systems. Of course, NCC ended up picking up that Chapters bookstore building in the market for $20 million, and they thought, well, we should find somebody that wants to take it over. And then teaming up with Live Nation and Drake, who, of course, is an investor here in town, and hopefully following the success of History Toronto, which Drake got involved in. It's its very first sister venue and expansion of that, again, very successful, very cool venue. Got a couple nice spots like that in Montreal. They were lacking them in Toronto, but boy, we just didn't have a good one. And of course, Hard Rock Live ended up falling in just roughly about that same size space venue. So now we got a little something in between bars and a stadium. And looking forward to getting in there and seeing what it's about. I should probably RSVP on this one. Anyways, yeah, 2,000 people is what it's going to hold. And August 20th with the very first act, the Wallflowers, are going to be kicking it off. We'll be signing a wall in there. The first names on a wall, I imagine, near the green room. But Kaleo coming in September 13th, pretty reckless. Sabaton. September 26th, and then much more stuff. Mariana's Trench, Talk, and a whole bunch of others. For those that always complain, there's nothing going on, I guarantee you Live Nation is not going to leave that building empty very long. We got a brand new place coming sooner than later. August 20th, we'll be able to go and enjoy our live music and, a venue that we haven't seen the likes of in this city before.
2: Traffic update.
3: Laurier Eastbound is now closed between Elgin and Nicholas because of a crash, so you will want to avoid the area. Also, it looks like we're still dealing with traffic lights out at Terry Fox and Didsbury just by Roland Michener. The Queensway Eastbound is dealing with volume from Highway 416 to Greenbank, and then you will find delays from Woodruff to about Parkdale. Absolute Comedy is Ottawa's best comedy club, featuring hilarious and professional live stand-up comedy 7 days a week, 412 Preston Street. 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That's absolutecomedy.ca. And that's the latest traffic. I'm Antonia Altabonte.
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0: back on a hump day, man. Get through this one, two more, and you got yourself a nice soggy weekend again. Well, it might not be entirely soggy, but could we use more? I didn't even get out in the trails last week. I was a little lazy, guys. Should have got out there on Sunday, late afternoon. The puddles in the mud would have been extreme. Anyways, hopefully it'll be out there this weekend to enjoy. And one thing I haven't had a ton of opportunity to enjoy, just had a couple little putt-putts around on my bike this year. I'm always ready to go. And a couple weeks ago, I was like, you know what? I keep seeing how big this gathering has turned into in Smith Falls when they have their bike nights. Like 5,000 plus bikes. I'm all into that. There's some noise. There's some like-minded individuals. Why haven't I been there yet? I just didn't work out in the schedule, but left a little room later on this afternoon into around dinner time. Told Kim yesterday, probably not going to be home for dinner, you know that. And yeah, I'm looking like I, later on this afternoon, now that I got Kim's vehicle, she reminded me I got to, because I stole her car this morning. It needs an oil change, so I got to grab that on the way home. And then I'm going to have to go get a battery for my V-dub, Grateful Red, sitting there with no juice. We'll deal with that this afternoon. And then shortly after that, I guess I wheel it out of the garage and go for a little ride out to Smith Falls. But yeah, looking forward to it. Medrick ended up sending me a text just a couple moments ago. And he said, hey, make sure you stop by the BACA tent. Bikers Against Child Abuse. Yeah, happy to be spreading the word about one of those great things that they accomplish each and every year. Helping out kids that need a little extra something. A little safety action. Anyways, looking forward to it. So when I'm down there, yeah, I'll look for your tent. I'll be stopping by to say hello. An opportunity to shake some hands. Individuals doing some good down there. So yeah, I have no idea. Taking a look at it, sure does look a lot like Dover on Friday the 13th, just on a Wednesday in 28-degree temperatures. Sounds like a plan. We'll see some of you out there this afternoon.
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0: traffic update.
1: Laurier Eastbound is now closed between Elgin and Nicholas because of a crash, so you will want to avoid the area. Also, it looks like we're still dealing with traffic lights out at Terry Fox and Didsbury just by Roland Michener. The Queensway Eastbound is dealing with volume from Highway 416 to Greenbank, and then you will find delays from Woodruff to about Parkdale. Absolute Comedy is Ottawa's best comedy club, featuring hilarious and professional live stand-up comedy 7 days a week, 412 Preston Street. 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That's absolutecomedy.ca. And that's the latest traffic. I'm Antonia Altabonte.
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2: Ottawa Police Service continues to investigate a stabbing in Centertown yesterday morning. Police and EMS crews were called to the intersection of Bank Street and McLeod Street at around 9:45 a.m. for reports of a man being stabbed. Paramedics located the stabbing victim and began treatment on the scene. The victim was transported to hospital in serious but non-life-threatening condition. The suspect is still at large, and police have not released information on the suspect or a possible motive. With another de-escalation in the war in the Middle East, the Honorable Dan McTeague, former Member of Parliament and President of Canadians for Affordable Energy, is predicting a drop of price at the gas pumps of 10 cents per liter in the National Capital Region on Thursday. Gas prices are generally hovering around $1.71 per liter in the area, already down from last week's high of $1.80. McTeague says that futures traders are practically giddy over the current ceasefire, and some rumors and information from the White House that indicate that this time the U.S. and Iran are actually close to a deal. Iran continues to deny that any negotiations are actually taking place. WestJet says operations are gradually returning to normal after a flight attendant strike ended with a tentative agreement between the airline and the union representing roughly 4,400 cabin crew members. While flights have resumed, the carrier warns some cancellations and delays will continue as aircraft and crews are repositioned across its network. The strike disrupted travel during one of the busiest weekends of the summer. WestJet says about 39% of its scheduled flights were canceled, with almost 900 flights grounded. The airline has not provided a firm date for the full return to normal operations, but says recovery will take several days as it works through the backlog of disrupted travel plans. From the Skywards News Center, I'm Captain Frank.
3: NFL fans are getting their jerseys ready for the season. Preseason kicking off tomorrow. Panthers against the Cardinals. I'm going at 8 o'clock, so there'll be some celebrating going on right there. And the CFL continues with Week 10 tomorrow. Stamps and Argos kick off the week. Red Blacks will be in Saskatchewan on Friday. Titans ended up splitting their doubleheader yesterday, that after the rainout that they had on Sunday. And so the Brockton Rocks split that one, first one 10-3, and they lost the second one 7-3. 10:30 a.m. this morning, they'll be playing again. They got one more there before they head home for Trois-Rivières this weekend. And the Jays couldn't get it done yesterday, 7-2 loss against the Astros. One more there before they head to Chi-Town against the Cubs. 16 now, 28 later on. That'll feel a little warmer than that. Humidity is going to have it up around 33 or so, according to Environment Canada. It's a day filled with sunshine, man. Take it. It'll stay clear overnight, and then temperatures staying up around 28, 29 degrees right through until at least Monday. However, possibility of showers rolling in tomorrow and then lingering right through the weekend.
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5: It was, hands down, the best concert of the summer. Definitely the best story. Happened at an unlikely music venue, a hospital, Ottawa's Briere Health Center. A longtime patient there, 27-year-old Tim Berry, was down, depressed, after receiving some bad health news. Dwelling, he was, on some of the things he missed out on in life. And right at the top of the list was to go to a heavy metal show. A huge fan, but never got the chance to see a live show. Roisin Lawson, a clinical chaplain at Briere, she called Scott McClinton, the owner of the Dominion Tavern, who in return got hold of the local band, The Scepter. They were told the story about this young guy in hospital who wasn't doing so well and who wanted to see a heavy metal show. The boys in the band, they didn't hesitate. Yes, we're in. And within a week, these dudes in heavy metal outfits with guitars and stuff were putting on a full-blown rock concert for Tim and other patients, but Tim in particular, who was blown away and who had tears in his eyes. "Are those tears because we're too loud?" asked the singer of the band. Tim laughed. "No, I'm just happy." Oh, and guess what? those tough-looking metal guys, they too had tears in their eyes. Good on the Briere Health Center for thinking outside the box. Good on the SEPTA for granting a patient's wish. Good on the CBC for the great coverage. Good on everyone involved in turning a unique musical experiment into something much deeper, something Tim Berry will never forget. I'm Randall Moore.
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0: Boy, good week if you're a music fan to BNTO. Of course, the Foo Fighters and Queens of the Stone Age, Mannequin Pussy going on last night. Rogers Stadium, that was awesome, right? Guns N' Roses happening tonight. And then, of course, you've got Rush in there for sold-out shows and some tickies available. Not bad. You want to sit in, you know, Scotiabank Arena, right in the upper levels. You're looking about $300 to get you a ticket in. And in this day and age, that's not bad. I'm looking at four tickets. Sitting on the floor, right in front of the stage. There's four of them left, going for $10,277 a piece. To sit roughly where I was sitting when they ended up playing for $5 in our school auditorium back in 1981. Boy, that's going back, huh? Yeah, you got money and you're in Toronto this week and you like music. It's happening. 744, and this is happening. Heading down the internet, super highway, showing you some of the goofier things that I've come across. An Italian woman almost lost a life-changing lottery prize after she threw her winning ticket out by mistake. Apparently, she had an instant win ticket at a machine, and it was flagged as non-payable. She forgot that small retailers in Italy can't pay out large prizes. A family member said, hey, wait a minute. You should get that ticket and check it again. I think those were your numbers. They had to get in touch with the sanitation company in their region. They traced the ticket's route, halted the truck, and directed workers to search through mounds of trash at a specialized facility. They found it, still in one piece. Prize totaled about $1.2 million. She's going to reimburse the trash company for all their extra time, and no word whether she's going to be tipping any of the workers that ended up finding it. Of course you have to, don't you? A decorative Civil War relic was sitting on a Texas man's work desk for years, not aware that it was actually a fully functioning bomb. Apparently the guy's son found a 20-pound shell while doing some magnet fishing in a local river. They assumed it was a harmless replica, so he picked it up, brought it to work, left it on his desk. Apparently a trucker that was walking through noticed it and said, I would get that checked. Air Force Explosive Ordnance Team confirmed it was a live round, and it was part of an artillery shell used by Union forces. Took it 50 miles away and blew the thing up. The guy's quote was, I thought it was some sort of dummy. It turns out apparently I was the dummy.
1: Traffic update.
2: On the Queensway eastbound, expect delays from Woodruff to Parkdale, and it looks like we're actually dealing with a crash now just before you hit Nicholas. I'm starting to see some heavy delays. City streets, we're still dealing with a crash. Laurier eastbound is closed between Elgin and Nicholas. Westbound, we're down to one lane on Laurier. I'm also spotting a crash now at O'Connor near Lewis Street. 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And that's the latest traffic. I'm Antonia Altabonte.
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0: Rock 1017, another Foreigner tune that sums up what we've been keeping an eye on for the last two-plus months. And that is Mont Saint-Laurent over at 2285 Saint-Laurent Boulevard. Eric Larson had his fingers crossed yesterday that the snow pile that remains over there from all the dump trucks and all the crap that was taken off the street this winter would be gone by now. It is not. And Ron Powell was in on the pool today for August 5th. One thing I did notice this morning when I got in here was some heavy fog on the ground over there. There's only one way that that heavy fog remains, and that is there's still some, well, I don't know if you can call it snow at this point. Some extremely cold muck. And it doesn't look like they tore into it at all yesterday, so they're kind of letting it dwindle on its own. So as I keep an eye on it, of course, the big prize this week, pair of tickets for Bring Me the Horizon, Motionless in White, and The Plot in You, October 2nd, Canadian Tire Center. And if it so happens that that snow melts, the last of it, before Friday this week, that'll be the prize. If it makes it through another weekend, we'll have to figure it all out again next week. Ron Powell, I don't think you're going to have luck today. Jamie Dubé has got tomorrow picked, with some rain and possible thunderstorms. Will tomorrow be the day that Mont Saint-Laurent is finally gone?
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3: On the Queensway eastbound, just at Nicholas's off-ramp, there's a crash involving two vehicles. We have a right lane and right shoulder blocked off. Laurier Avenue eastbound is closed between Elgin and Nicholas, and westbound is down to one lane on Laurier. And it looks like we're still dealing with an issue at O'Connor near Lewis Street. 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
4: With another de-escalation in the war in the Middle East, the Honorable Dan McTeague, former Member of Parliament and President of Canadians for Affordable Energy, is predicting a drop of price at the gas pumps of 10 cents per liter in the National Capital Region on Thursday. Gas prices are generally hovering around $1.71 per liter in the area, already down from last week's high of $1.80. McTeague says that futures traders are practically giddy over the current ceasefire, and some rumors and information from the White House that indicate that this time the U.S. and Iran are actually close to a deal. Iran continues to deny that any negotiations are actually taking place. Ottawa Police Service continues to investigate a stabbing in Centertown yesterday morning. Police and EMS crews were called to the intersection of Bank Street and McLeod Street at around 9:45 a.m. for reports of a man being stabbed. Paramedics located the stabbing victim and began treatment on the scene. The victim was transported to hospital in serious but non-life-threatening condition. The suspect is still at large, and police have not released information on the suspect or a possible motive. WestJet says operations are gradually returning to normal after a flight attendant strike ended with a tentative agreement between the airline and the union representing roughly 4,400 cabin crew members. While flights have resumed, the carrier warns some cancellations and delays will continue as aircraft and crews are repositioned across its network. The strike disrupted travel during one of the busiest weekends of the summer. WestJet says about 39% of its scheduled flights were canceled, with almost 900 flights grounded. The airline has not provided a firm date for the full return to normal operations, but says recovery will take several days as it works through the backlog of disrupted travel plans. From the Skywards News Center, I'm Captain Frank.
5: Titans had a doubleheader against the Brockton Rocks yesterday. That's making up after the rainout they had on Sunday. Anyways, they split that one 10-3 on the first game. They won 7-3. They lost on the second. They'll be back at it at 10:30 a.m. today. They got one more against the Rocks tomorrow. Sorry, on... what is tomorrow? My good Lord. I'm goofing my day at this point. So they got a game today. They got a game tomorrow. And then Friday, we'll be home against Trois-Rivières for the weekend. And Jays ended up losing there 7-2 against the Astros. And the rubber match going on today at 2 p.m. before they head to Chicago against the Cubs. They can say hi to their former pitcher, Kevin Gausman, when they're there. Forecast looking pretty solid, man. We're climbing now 19. I'm all the way up to 28 later on. That'll feel like 33, but it's a day filled with sunshine. Might be some out there tomorrow, but a possibility of showers rolling in. Temperatures staying nice and sweet around 28, 29 degrees for the next 5 or 6 days. However, come tomorrow, look for some showers.

0: Rock 101.7 on this hump day. And I'll get you your hint if you missed a lot of 649 unlocked password this morning. I'll get that up on our Facebook page in the next 20 minutes or so. And sad news yesterday. For more than 60 years, if something important was happening in Canada or around the world, there's a very good chance it was Lloyd Robertson that was telling you about. And into our living rooms every night, the legendary broadcaster passed away at 92 years of age yesterday. His family said, bringing to close one of the most respected careers in Canadian journalism. Joined CTV back in 1976, became the face of CTV National News in 84, and remained behind the anchor desk for nearly three decades before retiring in 2001. And of course, he preceded the whole 24-hour news cycle thing with your CNN and your Fox News and all those other ones out there that had to spend a full day just recycling news and trying to come up with a different spin and a different angle and all the rest of it. But, the biggest stories were, possibly of your lifetime, depending on how old you are right now, but Apollo moon landing, Terry Fox's Marathon of Hope, the federal elections, 9/11, countless moments have shaped this country. It was always one of the great ones, certainly on Canada Day. He was there for everything. He had a calm, reassuring presence that we kind of came to trust. And he was also a guy who never seemed to need a teleprompter to sound like he actually understood what he was talking about. And, you know, we now live in a world where people choose their news. They only watch news that they tend to agree with, which is a terrible thing because you're not getting the entire story. And over the years, Lloyd earned virtually every honor the industry could offer. Order of Canada, induction into Canada's Walk of Fame, and a reputation as Canada's most trusted television journalist. And yeah, long before that 24-hour cycle, he represented a style of journalism all built on preparation, credibility, and letting the story speak for itself rather than putting a skewed angle on it. There's much too much of that that goes on today. It would be nice just to get news and facts delivered to us on something that we can all agree on, because we don't agree on facts anymore. That's why the world is such a messed up places right now. He was also voted 11 times TV Guide's reader poll of the most trusted television journalist that we had. And maybe the best measure of his impact, millions of Canadians could probably still hear him signing off with his very familiar, "And that's the kind of day it's been." Lloyd Robertson, gone at 92.
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2: On the Queensway eastbound, just at Nicholas's off-ramp, there is a crash involving two vehicles. We have a right lane and right shoulder blocked off. Laurier Avenue eastbound is closed between Elgin and Nicholas, and westbound is down to one lane on Laurier. And it looks like we're still dealing with an issue at O'Connor near Lewis Street. Need a car fast? Hertz makes booking quick and easy online or in the app. Plus, get a special radio offer when you book at hertz.ca/radio. And that's the latest traffic. 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

0: is big. Like, really big. It's a huge $42 million. 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

0: You know, I gave out the Unlocked Lotto 649 password right around 649 this morning, and I got, oh, I get... It always freaks me out how many people end up texting through it. At times, like, oh, my God, there's people listening to me. I never know. Anyhow, and I have not repeated it since. And, of course, it doesn't matter if I repeat it, but I don't want to give it to you. I want you to listen at 6:49 in the morning. I keep getting texts throughout the course of the morning as it's coming back into your little brain going, oh, yeah, I need to get it to Cornicky by 9 o'clock this morning, certainly to get in on the draw for $100 in Lotto 6:49 tickets and the $42 million gold ball draw that's going on tonight. Anyways, those that were coming, that's what I said. When you finally got a chance and it's safe to do so, you end up texting me. And for those that are, well, just sitting there dazed right now going, I don't know what the password is, I'll have it up on our Fans of Rebel Rock 101.7 page in about 6 or 7 minutes from now. And that'll give you about 30 minutes to make sure you text it to me. And if you get it right, I'll make sure I put you in on the wheel of stuff.
1: This just in.

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1: On the Queensway eastbound, just at Nicholas's off-ramp, there is a crash involving two vehicles. We have a right lane and right shoulder blocked off. Laurier Avenue eastbound is closed between Elgin and Nicholas, and westbound is down to one lane on Laurier. And it looks like we're still dealing with an issue at O'Connor near Lewis Street. Need a car fast? 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And that's the latest traffic. I'm Antonia Altavante.
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2: WestJet says operations are gradually returning to normal after a flight attendant strike ended with a tentative agreement between the airline and the union representing roughly 4,400 cabin crew members. While flights have resumed, the carrier warns some cancellations and delays will continue as aircraft and crews are repositioned across its network. The strike disrupted travel during one of the busiest weekends of the summer. WestJet says about 39% of its scheduled flights were canceled, with almost 900 flights grounded. The airline has not provided a firm date for the full return to normal operations, but says recovery will take several days as it works through the backlog of disrupted travel plans. With another de-escalation in the war in the Middle East, the Honorable Dan McTeague, former Member of Parliament and President of Canadians for Affordable Energy, is predicting a drop of price at the gas pumps of 10 cents per liter in the National Capital Region on Thursday. Gas prices are generally hovering around $1.71 per liter in the area, already down from last week's high of $1.80. McTeague says that futures traders are practically giddy over the current ceasefire, and some rumors and information from the White House that indicate that this time the U.S. and Iran are actually close to a deal. Iran continues to deny that any negotiations are actually taking place. Ottawa Police Service continues to investigate a stabbing in Centertown yesterday morning. Police and EMS crews were called to the intersection of Bank Street and McLeod Street at around 9:45 a.m. for reports of a man being stabbed. Paramedics located the stabbing victim and began treatment on the scene. The victim was transported to hospital in serious but non-life-threatening condition. The suspect is still at large, and police have not released information on the suspect or a possible motive. From the Skywards News Center, I'm Captain Frank.
3: Well, the Titans ended up splitting their doubleheader yesterday. 10-3, they won the first one. 7-3, they lost the second one. Got another one against the Brockton Rocks going on today at 10:30 a.m. Two more against them before they're home for the weekend against Trois-Rivières. Jays looking to come back and, well, at least win the series. Astros beat them yesterday 7-2. They got another one at 2 o'clock this afternoon before heading to Chicago. Rough Riders hosting the Red Blacks on Friday, week 10 of 21. It's going with the Stamps and Argos tomorrow. And NFL preseason, first of 4 weeks with Panthers and the Cardinals going tomorrow night at 8 o'clock. I'm sure there's a few NFL fans excited about that, man. 19 now, 28 later on. 28 will feel like 33, but it's filled with sunshine. Some showers returning tomorrow and a chance of showers like almost right through the weekend and into early next week. Temperatures will be sweet up around 28, 29 degrees. But yeah, we could get a little bit more rain, like we need more rain.
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5: It was, hands down, the best concert of the summer. Definitely the best story. Happened at an unlikely music venue, a hospital, Ottawa's Briere Health Center. A longtime patient there, 27-year-old Tim Berry, was down, depressed, after receiving some bad health news. Dwelling, he was, on some of the things he missed out on in life. And right at the top of the list was to go to a heavy metal show. A huge fan, but never got the chance to see a live show. Rasheen Lawson, a clinical chaplain at Briere, she called Scott McClinton, the owner of the Dominion Tavern, who in return got hold of the local band, The Scepter. They were told the story about this young guy in hospital who wasn't doing so well and who wanted to see a heavy metal show. The boys in the band, they didn't hesitate. Yes, we're in. And within a week, these dudes in heavy metal outfits with guitars and stuff were putting on a full-blown rock concert for Tim and other patients, but Tim in particular, who was blown away and who had tears in his eyes. "Are those tears because we're too loud?" asked the singer of the band. Tim laughed. "No, I'm just happy." Oh, and guess what? Those tough-looking metal guys, they too had tears in their eyes. Good on the Briere Health Center for thinking outside the box. Good on the SEPTA for granting a patient's wish. Good on the CBC for the great coverage. Good on everyone involved in turning a unique musical experiment into something much deeper, something Tim Berry will never forget. I'm Randall Moore.
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0: Eileen, don't take off before you text me at least this morning's Unlock Lotto 649 password. It's up on our Fans of Rebel Rock page. Gen Xers shouldn't have any problem figuring this one out this morning. John Ramirez, he's definitely figured out now. We'll talk more later on. You got till 9 o'clock this morning in order to get that to me. Jeff Stance just took care of him after his little win yesterday. So, hey, trying to make you rich around here. That's what we do, right? We're in some interesting times on this planet. Of course, you know, the big plan is to eventually get to Mars and colonize it. Using the moon as a base in order to, leapfrog from there into, deep, deep, deep space. And by the way, we cannot officially start using the moon as Earth's garbage dump. A little ridiculous, man. SpaceX Starship. Testing hardware. Intentionally sent towards the moon, and the resulting impact is part of a controlled mission test rather than just deciding, screw it, we're going to just put it there. But yes, around 2:35 a.m. this morning, a brand new crater on the moon. And we got a lot of stuff there already. I mean, Apollo missions, and I know some of you think we never went to the moon, but for those that, buy into it. Apollo missions left lunar modules, scientific equipment, cameras, lasers, backpacks, tools, golf balls, and even bags of human poop. Yep. And of course, various spacecraft intentionally or accidentally have crashed into the lunar surface. A moon garbage dump. I mean, can you think about that? Where else do you go in this world where you just start dropping your crap off? There is absolutely no plan to ever go back and retrieve this stuff. Although I think somebody was talking about the poop because they wanted to figure out what happened to it over the period of time. But all the other stuff, just leave it there. It's like one of the side roads out in Navin. There's somebody just empties out their pickup truck at the side of the road. And I don't know. I mean, we could put up a sign, no dumping, fines will be enforced, but who's going to enforce them? Chinese want to get up there. India wants to get up there. The States wants to be up there, setting up their moon base. I don't know what kind of intel they got around 2:35 a.m. this morning when a piece of SpaceX junk, roughly the size of a tractor trailer, crashed into the surface. I'm sure we'll get the results of that over the next couple of days. But anyways, apparently those that had a good enough telescope here on planet Earth, even from a backyard, if you were looking at the right spot, if you didn't see the impact, which would have only taken about a second, a plume of dust reaching some 32 kilometers above the Earth's, the moon's surface. We wreck everything.
1: Traffic update.
2: On the Queensway eastbound, a Nicholas is off ramp. We still have a crash right lane and shoulder is blocked. Expect delays from about Woodruff. Westbound on the Queensway, I'm seeing volume from the split to Nicholas. It looks like we're also dealing with a crash just after Vanier Parkway. Highway 174 looks good. We're also doing well with Highway 416. 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Detox, retox, recover. WhitewaterBeerSpa.ca. And that's the latest traffic. I'm Antonia Altabonte.
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0: Not sure if you're familiar or not, but a drummer in that band ended up going on to form another band. They did okay, called the Foo Fighters. Ended up doing their show in Toronto yesterday with Queens of the Stone Age at Toronto Rogers Stadium. And there was reports again that some people went to Rogers Center instead of Rogers Stadium. They're going to, again, you want to name a place very similar to each other in the same city. You're going to have some confused people who do not know the city. Anyways, thank you. Everybody's been texting through this morning. I just found out that that crater left on the moon, the new crater, about 130 feet long, went roughly the size of a 737, a Boeing 737 that's down there under. And again, who are you going to, these rich guys, they just want to send stuff. Yeah, we'll drop it on the moon. You have to ask permission or anything? No, you just do it. Why? Because you can. Tell you what, I got the wheel of stuff. I'm going to spin it in about 15 minutes or so. You got another 8 minutes to get me this morning's unlocked Lotto 649 password. I'll make sure you're in on the draw for that $42 million. And somebody had asked earlier, I was talking about Lloyd Robertson passing away yesterday, and I did find a clip from his very final newscast and his sign-off, and one or two of you wanted to hear it again. So seems apropos as we get into a 50-minute Rebel Rock Ride to, well, say goodbye to Lloyd Robertson.
1: Thank you 1,000 times over for all of your touching messages, some that speak of watching through the generations. There is the woman from Ontario who tells me that as a student, our familiar opening music would take her from studying at 11 o'clock to join with her parents for the newscast and discuss the events of the day. She now does the same with her own children. Without her and people like her, I would not have been around for so very long. And it's not false modesty to say that I am only the most visible member of a highly skilled and thoroughly used production and technical professionals all around me, all here and out beyond. I can simply never offer them praise enough. The CTV National News with Lisa LaFlamme begins on Monday. I will see you along the way. And that's the kind of day it's been, this Thursday, September the 1st, for all of us at CTV News. Good night.
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1: Today we have sunny skies with a high of 28. Overnight tonight we have a low of 18 with a few clouds. Tomorrow a high of 29 with a 60% chance of rain and the risk of a thunderstorm. Overnight we have a low of 19 with a 40% chance of showers. And Friday a high of 28 with a 40% chance of rain. Overnight we have a low of 17 with a 40% chance of showers. And that's your Skywards weather. I'm Antonia Altabonte.

Minute Rebel Rock Ride. We got more stuff coming up. We got some hip Mellencamp and Weezer for you in mere moments. But 6:49 this morning on Wednesday, always a good time to be around. For then I open up the envelope, slid underneath the door for the good people at OLG, and our unlocked Lotto 649 password was unveiled. Followed a little story this morning. I told it about 8 o'clock last night when my lovely lady Kim and I said, do you need anything? Thinking she'd wanted some water or cookies or something. Suddenly said that she would love a strawberry sundae with chocolate sauce. I knew that meant only one thing, and that was a trip to DQ, man. Dairy Queen last night. That was the first time I've been in there this year. Went in once before, but the lineup was out the door, and I was like, forget that. Anyways, I got it home mostly before it melted because when I got to my car, my battery was pooched and I had to jump start it. So the 10 minutes or so in delay of game turned everything a little bit liquidy. But Dairy Queen, is there ever a sign of summer? I put the hint up on our Fans of Rebel Rock 101.7 page. And for Gen Xers, you would have definitely recognized when Dennis the Menace was their mascot for like a generation. You know, when you saw those cups, you knew immediately Dairy Queen was where you wanted to go. DQ, that's what I needed to get this morning from you in order to put you on this wheel. $100 in Lotto 649 tickets going out to somebody here in a moment. $42 million up for grabs on the other side. You can go buy your own Dairy Queen franchise. Never open the doors. Just sit there and serve yourself and your friends and family. I don't know what you're going to do with it. But congratulations, the wheel comes around and lands on. Looks like somebody new actually scored $100 in Lotto 649 tickets. Congratulations, Shannon Simpson. Shannon Simpson. I need to get intel off you. I got to find out everything about Shannon. Hasn't tried many times, but you got some luck following you. Good luck tonight.

absolutely beautiful day to take a little motorcycle ride later on this afternoon. I have a feeling I'm going to be joining thousands of other bikes out in Smith Falls around dinner time for their cruise night tonight. And the other nice thing that this perfect weather for is Nitro Circus. And we got a bunch of you going down to the Ottawa Stadium tonight to, well, see those individuals, 100 plus stunts all flying through the air. Big air and bad ideas. That's the best sell line I've heard in years.

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50-minute Rebel Rock Run. Who wouldn't want to go hang out at a beach today? Either skip out of work or if you're on vacation. A perfect one at 28 degrees, feeling like 33. And, yeah, no rain. That's going to be coming in tomorrow. Of course, we're getting close to another weekend, right? So, anyways, enjoy the good stuff while you can. And speaking of good stuff, Mr. Cub Carson and your ride home later on this afternoon. Bring Me the Horizon along with Motionless in White and The Plot in You. Those three bands all coming to the Canadian Tire Center on October 2nd. An opportunity to score some tickets, freebies, man. You can buy them, ticketmaster.ca, but it's always sweet to win them. A pair of those might be in my pocket tomorrow on a pushover Thursday when we get in here. Just a reminder, 8 a.m. on a Thursday. If you text me, you make it a call back. And just like that, you've won something. You'll actually get to decide what it is you're going to keep. I'll leave you with that for now, and we continue on with our 50-minute Rebel Rock Ride. Happy to have you on the other side of it today. Hopefully we'll see you back here bright and early tomorrow morning.

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2: Today we have sunny skies with a high of 28. Overnight tonight we have a low of 18 with a few clouds. Tomorrow a high of 29 with a 60% chance of rain and the risk of a thunderstorm. Overnight we have a low of 19 with a 40% chance of showers. And Friday a high of 28 with a 40% chance of rain. Overnight we have a low of 17 with a 40% chance of showers. And that's your Skywards weather. I'm Antonia Altabonte.

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1: Hello.
0: Why do you say hello like a shrimp boat captain who's come upon another ship? Hello! Unless you're phoning from a shrimp boat.
1: No, I don't.
0: No. Okay. Well, in that case, I'm going to keep phone call from a shrimp boat captain on my bucket list.
1: Oh, well, since I got you on the line, I guess can I request a song?
0: Yes. What song?
1: I don't know.
0: So you've done this requesting songs thing before.
1: Oh, yeah.

0: 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Hello?
1: Hello.
0: Hi.
1: Hi.
0: Okay, well, if you're going to mimic everything I say, I love you, son. Yeah, that's always where they stop. Well, what's on your melon?
1: What I'm going to do tomorrow for breakfast. What's on your melon?
0: Well, now it's hoping that you eat melon for breakfast.
1: You know what? Now it is. I really want some melon now.
0: You might be the first person to ever say that.
1: You're probably right.
0: Whenever someone puts out a fruit tray at an event, what is the last thing people eat off that tray?
1: Melon.
0: Exactly. Not appreciated. Melon is the Bob Cratchit of fruit.
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It's the Greg B. Harrell Show. Last program, we were talking about how many vinyl records are being sold in Canada. It's up well over 20% year over year. But you know what? CDs are still popular in Canada. They're becoming less popular every year. I mean, last year, about 2.5 million CDs were sold in Canada. That's more than expected, but CD sales were still down about 27% year over year. Still, I bet you didn't think that many CDs were being sold. Ugh, I should have invested all my money in the jewel case industry.

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1: What was your all-time favorite year?
2: Man, I was having a lot of fun in 1987, I tell you what.
1: 1987? Woo! What fashion mistakes did you make in 87?
2: Oh, man, I don't know. I can't really say. I wore Vans. I wore Hang Ten, Levi's.
1: So you avoided all the trappings of 80s fashion? What kind of deal did the devil offer you for that?
2: It is the fashion trappings, right? No.
1: Because I went full on 80s. I had shoulder pads in my jacket that could make an offensive lineman blush. I had a tie so thin that people were always trying to get it to eat seconds of pasta. And I had the Flock of Seagulls hair.
2: Hey, you know what? I actually like the Flock of Seagulls, man. It was pretty cool.
1: No, my Flock of Seagulls hair was on my chest. And when people saw it, they would run so far away.
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1: 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But it's probably because of their own unresolved issues.

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2: Today we have sunny skies with a high of 28. Overnight tonight we have a low of 18 with a few clouds. Tomorrow a high of 29 with a 60% chance of rain and the risk of a thunderstorm. Overnight we have a low of 19 with a 40% chance of showers. And Friday a high of 28 with a 40% chance of rain. Overnight we have a low of 17 with a 40% chance of showers. And that's your Skywards weather. I'm Antonia. All Tabonte.

0: Rebel Rock 101.7. It's the Greg B. Harrell Show. You know, if there's one thing that people are always saying to me, it's, Greg, what's the best trip you've ever had? Ooh, I loved visiting the Dead Sea. The only downside was the sea constantly muttering, "Avenge me." Another thing people are saying to me is, Greg B. Harrell, you don't have enough news from Fresno on your radio show. And you're thinking, Greg, why would I care what's going on in Fresno? Well, Fresno is a magical place, as we're about to find out when we listen to another actual clip from the Fresno Television News.
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1: I drive at night, so that would be, you know, I'm out at night. I'm a night owl.
0: Yeah, no, I'm kind of a night owl too, but more just an owl in general. I'm always asking who?
1: Yeah.
0: What's your hobby? What's your thing that you do while the world sleeps and you're awake?
1: Let's see. I collect Pokemon cards, and I have such a huge collection that I'm trying to get it some kind of organization, and it's just a lot.
0: Pokemon cards?
1: Do you know anything about Pokemon?
0: I wish what you just said was a billboard. I'd honk every time. So what's your most rare Pokemon card?
1: I think it might be a Pikachu one. Pikachu, like a hologram one.
0: Oh, yeah, Pikachu hologram. The Mona Lisa of Pokemon cards.
1: Yeah, hologram Pikachu.
0: How many cards do you have?
1: Oh, boy. That's like up to 2,000, 3,000 maybe or more.
0: Wow. TLC is going to do a show about you one day.
1: Oh, I hope so. Wouldn't that be neat?
0: So TLC would showcase your Pokemon card collection, and then the camera cuts to you, and then you'd say,
1: "Gotta catch them all."
0: I knew it. Well, I'll be tuning in.
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Yeah. Ottawa's best rock, Rebel Rock 101.7. It's the Greg B. Harrell Show. Did you know beer tastes better with music? Well, so says science, anyway. Yeah, they studied this. They gave one group of folks a particular beer and had them drink it in silence. They gave another group of folks the same beer and had them listen to music while drinking. The tastes of the beer were improved noticeably just by having music in the background. Strange, huh? You might say it's very beery. I'll see myself out. Thank you very much.

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1: Oh, that usually goes at the end of a conversation. This is quite a start.
2: You do it. Outer space.
1: What bottle is in front of you right now?
2: Grey Goose.
1: There it is. Yeah.
2: Grey Goose. I don't know. I'm sorry. I like that. It's like a spank in the
1: So what's your ex-husband's name?
2: Jerry.
1: Jerry, yeah.
2: I'm just calling because I was called to be crazy, too. But good grief.
1: Oh, we've reached the quoting Charlie Brown stage. Well, you know what? Be careful not to trip over your empties in the morning.
2: I will. Thank you. Cuckoo.
1: I understand your decision, Jerry.
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1: Today we have sunny skies with a high of 28. Overnight tonight we have a low of 18 with a few clouds. Tomorrow a high of 29 with a 60% chance of rain and the risk of a thunderstorm. Overnight we have a low of 19 with a 40% chance of showers. And Friday a high of 28 with a 40% chance of rain. Overnight we have a low of 17 with a 40% chance of showers. And that's your Skywards weather. I'm Antonia Altabonte.

0: Rebel Rock 101.7. It's the Greg B. Harrell Show. You know, if you're like me, then weddings make you emotional. Yeah, I always cry at weddings, but also not at weddings. Also, if you're like me, you're busy during the afternoon all week long. If that's the case, there's something very important you're missing. All the great TV that's on during the afternoon. Don't worry, I've got your back on this. Here's a sample of what you've missed on afternoon TV.
1: Unless you're a stoner, it's not something you'd see. So here's what you missed on afternoon TV.
2: The three of you are in a fist fight. Who's gonna win?
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2: A New York man was recently folding his wife's laundry.
1: Unless

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1: What are you up to?
2: I just got done rehearsing for a play that I kind of got roped into, and
1: oh, like a community theater kind of thing?
2: Yeah.
1: What's your role?
2: I play a butler that gets immediately killed.
1: What's this play called? Don't Ask Jeeves? But you know what? That could be your thing. This guy dies in everything.
2: Everything. No, I'd love to just do cameos. Nothing serious, no lines, just a face, and then boom. It's like, that guy's everywhere.
1: Which guy? Never mind, he already died. Well, you know what? And this is one of the weirdest sentences I've ever said on this show. I hope I see you die for years to come.
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10: It was, hands down, the best concert of the summer. Definitely the best story. Happened at an unlikely music venue, a hospital, Ottawa's Briere Health Center. A longtime patient there, 27-year-old Tim Berry, was down, depressed, after receiving some bad health news. Dwelling, he was, on some of the things he missed out on in life. And right at the top of the list was to go to a heavy metal show. A huge fan, but never got the chance to see a live show. Rasheen Lawson, a clinical chaplain at Briere, she called Scott McClinton, the owner of the Dominion Tavern, who in return got hold of the local band, The Scepter. They were told the story about this young guy in hospital who isn't doing so well and who wanted to see a heavy metal show. The boys in the band, they didn't hesitate. Yes, we're in. And within a week, these dudes in heavy metal outfits with guitars and stuff were putting on a full-blown rock concert for Tim and other patients, but Tim in particular, who was blown away and who had tears in his eyes. "Are those tears because we're too loud?" asked the singer of the band. Tim laughed. "No, I'm just happy." Oh, and guess what? Those tough-looking metal guys, they too had tears in their eyes. Good on the Briere Health Center for thinking outside the box. Good on the SEPTA for granting a patient's wish. Good on the CBC for the great coverage. Good on everyone involved in turning a unique musical experiment into something much deeper, something Tim Berry will never forget. I'm Randall Moore.
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1: It's the Greg B. Harrell Show. We're going down a little mini rabbit hole talking about music and its relation to beer. Look, here's something. If your drink of choice is something like an amber ale, a pilsner, or maybe sweet or fruity beers, your beer will taste better if you listen to music that has piano and or flute in it. Isn't that weird? Side note, I would actually buy an album titled Piano and or Flute.

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1: Now, is it true that moonshine comes in a jar with an X on it?
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3: 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All right, you've been briefed. And CHR about the loud music. 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
1: It's the Greg B. Harrell Show, 888-760-1977. 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Maybe it's Maybelline. Actually, it probably is Maybelline, because if someone was born wearing full makeup, you'd think that would make the papers.

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2: Today we have sunny skies with a high of 28. Overnight tonight we have a low of 18 with a few clouds. Tomorrow a high of 29 with a 60% chance of rain and the risk of a thunderstorm. Overnight we have a low of 19 with a 40% chance of showers. And Friday a high of 28 with a 40% chance of rain. Overnight we have a low of 17 with a 40% chance of showers. And that's your Skywards weather. I'm Antonia Altabonte.

0: 101.7. You know how homeschooling is a thing now?
1: Apparently.
0: Yeah. What are you an expert in that you can teach to help shoulder some of the burden?
1: Part-time, I teach sword fighting and jousting. So if you want to teach your kid how to swing a sword or, you know, stab somebody with a long wooden stick, I can teach him that.
0: Wow. If this was a YouTube ad, I would so not hit skip. But I will say, teaching sword fighting and jousting is a pretty cool job.
1: You know, I had a cooler job. I used to train dolphins for the Navy.
0: Wow. Even the punter?

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1: Greg, you're awesome. I really appreciate you.
0: You appreciate me. So that's what it feels like to hear kind words.
1: Yeah, we really do. You're just awesome. You crack us up.
0: Okay, that's the first time someone's made my show sound like a scrambled egg recipe.
1: And you just, all your wisdom and your knowledge and your wittiness and everything. We just love you.
0: Oh, thank you. You know, I also love me.
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It's the Greg B. Harrell Show. We're talking about what types of music affect the taste of beer. How about this? If you drink malt beers that have a spicy nature, or maybe a roasted grain flavor, or even taste like chocolate, listening to rock music as you drink those types of beers will make the beer taste better. Gotta be rock music, though. Other genres of music not gonna have that same effect on the taste. Oh, poor Icelandic death folk.

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1: Earlier, we were talking about moonshine, and a listener called in to add to the conversation.
2: Moonshine is fantastic, but if you want it to really mess you up, you eat the fruit that comes inside the jar at the bottom.
1: There's fruit in moonshine? I didn't know moonshine was a health product. So what's this fruit?
2: Well, if you want to add flavor to it, you add fruit so it ferments with it. But at the end of it, when you finished all of the moonshine, you could eat the fruit.
1: Sounds like you just wrote a moonshine commercial. Moonshine, now with fruit. So if you drink moonshine, are you looking for trouble?
2: It won't necessarily mess you up in the long run, but it will destroy you within a few hours. For example, I can have a double shot of Jack Daniels, 3 or 4 within the hour, and I'll be fine. I have a double shot of moonshine.
1: Uh-oh, that's a telling pause. What happened to you last time you had a double shot of moonshine?
2: I had my friend drop me off once, and I had to pee so bad, so I went to go pee on the side of my truck, and he honked his horn, and I took my pants off, ran inside, and pee on the floor. So,
1: that's a fun story for the Christmas card. How do you know so much about moonshine?
2: I used to create it when I lived out in Kansas.
1: Wait, hold on. You used to make your own moonshine in Kansas?
2: Oh, hell yes.
1: How were you not a character in Tiger King?
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1: It's the Greg B. Harrell Show, at Greg B. Harrell on most of the social media. 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
1: Today we have sunny skies with a high of 28. Overnight tonight we have a low of 18 with a few clouds. Tomorrow a high of 29 with a 60% chance of rain and the risk of a thunderstorm. Overnight we have a low of 19 with a 40% chance of showers. And Friday a high of 28 with a 40% chance of rain. Overnight we have a low of 17 with a 40% chance of showers. And that's your Skywards weather. I'm Antonia Altabonte.

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1: What do you do for a living?
2: I'm in sales.
1: As a salesperson, you'll be familiar with this. It's an old sales trick. So I hand you a pencil. Sell me this pencil.
2: Sell me this pencil? Well, but I think I would start with what your needs are.
1: My needs. Okay. Does the pencil come with integrity? Keep going. Keep going. You got me interested in this thing.
2: Do you find that you have to write things often?
1: Oh, yeah. I'm constantly writing things. All sorts of different names for various credit cards I found.
2: Do you make mistakes? Everybody makes mistakes. Do you ever need to erase?
1: Oh, yeah. I've always made mistakes my whole life. I was breech. And to this day, water slides still give me anxiety.
2: I love it. I love it. That's why I listen to you.

0: 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It's the Greg B. Harrell Show. We've been talking a little bit about how music affects the tastes of specific beers. 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Songs with those musical elements will make those particular beers taste better. Plus, everyone loves the person at the bar holding the saxophone, so...
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0: 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Don't usually do the whole dinner thing until way later.
1: You're getting hungry, huh?
0: A little bit, but I eat enough of my own words, so I'm good. But I will say, when I get home tonight, I'm making homemade nachos.
1: Oh, my God. Do you know? Tell me how you do them.
0: Oh, I prefer my nachos the way I prefer the hashtags on my selfies. Basic.
1: Okay.
0: So I just do a layer of chips, cheese, then a layer of chips, cheese, fang.
1: Where's all the meat? No carne asada or nothing?
0: Well, if my unused gym membership is any indication, there's nothing beefy about me.
1: Oh, you got to put the carne asada, then you got to put the jalapenos, then you got to put the olives on side there, and then just juice it down with some taco sauce that you made homemade.
0: You had me at juice it down.
1: Hey, that's how I do it, dude.

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1: It's the Greg B. Harrell Show, at Greg B. Harrell on most of the social media. If it's not that, it's at Greg B. Harrell Show. I'm going to write my mental diary in moments. If you've never heard that before, a mental diary thought is the kind of thing that floats through your brain where if you said it out loud, people would be like, what? That's what you think about? You can tell me that stuff. It's fine. In fact, here's a mental diary thought I had not moments ago. Grow up and stop being afraid of strong, independent people. And start being afraid of streaming services canceling that show you like. They're probably going to do it.
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1: It's the Greg B. Harrell Show. Asymmetrical may not look as nice as symmetrical, but at least it's first in the phone book. I like to close every show by writing a little something in my diary. So here we go. Dear Diary, Greg B. Harrell here. Why don't coffee shops make the other letters? I've already had an American O. Thanks for listening, everybody.

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1: Overnight tonight, we have a low of 18 with a few clouds. Tomorrow, a high of 29 with a 60% chance of rain and the risk of a thunderstorm. Overnight, we have a low of 19 with a 40% chance of showers. And Friday, a high of 29 with a 40% chance of rain. Overnight, we have a low of 19 with a 40% chance of showers. And that's your Skywards weather. I'm Antonia Altamonte.
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0: Oh, no way. 46 seconds. Are you kidding me? I thought, wow. That's insane. Second day back from the long weekend. And was it 46 second day? 46? You sure? Okay. I have no reason not to trust you, nor you, hardworking member of the Rebellion. Welcome to the, oh yes, how you say, the show. And what a show it'll be today. Hey, do you got any ideas to help out the city of Ottawa and keep commuters moving this fall? Because that clock is ticking, man. There's going to be a lot more cars on the road in a couple of weeks before you know it. Do you have any ideas that might help? My hardworking producer, Danny Terrio, if you've been to our Facebook page, fans of Rebel Rock 101.7, you saw my reaction to an idea that he wants to do on the show today. But as the voice of reason here in Ottawa Radio, it behooves me to... let's just say I've got a few reservations, okay? Also, if you'd like to see Bring Me the Horizon this October at the Canadian Tire Center, make your text stand out, especially when it comes to the ride home roll call. 613-730-1144. There you go. You got the passport to fun and adventure. Do with it what you will.
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2: It looks like the crash on the Queensway eastbound at Nicholas's off-ramp has just cleared out, but expect solid volume from Woodruff. Queensway westbound, we're dealing with heavy delays from the split to about Vanier Parkway. It looks like we're still dealing with a crash just after Vanier Parkway, and we're doing well over our bridges. Highway 416 is also in good shape, and then Highway 174, I'm not seeing any major problems. 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And that's the latest traffic. I'm Antonia Altabonte.
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0: David Bowie, Space Oddity, Ottawa's best rock, Rebel Rock 101.7. Good afternoon. It's 3:24. It's Cub Carson. Welcome to the ride home. That song always reminds me of a scene in an Adam Sandler movie called Mr. Deeds.
2: Hey, Deeds! Give us a shot!
0: I think I mentioned this before. There's a couple of summers ago where my kids and I, we just every single weekend, we watched every single Adam Sandler movie you could think of for months. And some of them were great, and other ones were not. But Mr. Deeds was always a fun trip. And it got me thinking, how many other movies has David Bowie and that song, Space Oddity, been in? And believe it or not, since 2002 in Mr. Deeds, it's been in 1, 2, 3, 4, at least 5 movies. All right. The Secret Life of Walter Mitty. There was a scene in there where Kristen Wiig's character encourages Walter, played by Ben Stiller, in a virtual duet. There was Wonderstruck. Okay, there was Venom, The Last Dance. There was Indiana Jones and the Dial of Destiny. And a movie that I had such high hopes for, but, oh, man, they miscast. And really, like, it had the potential to be so much more than it was. And that was Valerian in the City of 1,000 Planets, which, I don't know, every 5 minutes it's on Showcase. And I still find myself getting sucked into that. It's just over the top, but my God. Just the worst casting in that movie. So there you go. David Bowie, Space Oddity, and no less than 1, 2, 3, 4, 5, 6 movies since 2002. 613-730-1144 is our number. Get in on the ride home roll call. Hear your name on the radio. Collect a crispy, fresh August 2026 high five for your efforts. And we'll do that in about 1 hour from right now.
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4: It looks like the crash on the Queensway eastbound at Nicholas's off-ramp has just cleared out, but expect solid volume from Woodruff. Queensway westbound, we're dealing with heavy delays from the split to about Vanier Parkway. It looks like we're still dealing with a crash just after Vanier Parkway, and we're doing well over our bridges. Highway 416 is also in good shape, and then Highway 174, I'm not seeing any major problems. 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And that's the latest traffic. I'm Antonia Altabonte.
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0: 1017 April Wine, and you could have been a lady. It's 3:42. Good afternoon. My name is Cub Carson. Welcome to The Ride Home, inviting you to be a part of the show at 613-730-1144. We'll gather around the radio in 45 minutes right now, to break bread on a little something called The Ride Home Roll Call. 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And if you are a fan or know someone who's a fan of Bring Me the Horizon, have them text into the show and make the text stand out if they want to win tickets to go see them in concert at the Canadian Tire Center coming up in October. All right, perfect. Now, maybe you're headed off to the movies tonight. I know last night was a cheap movie night. It's still like $7 a ticket on Tuesdays. Yeah, right. But the biggest movie in the world right now is Spider-Man. And, well, there was an incident at a Spider-Man viewing recently. Reports state that halfway through the Marvel movie, one attendee just couldn't hold it anymore, releasing a, quote, rotten smell that was so foul it prompted security to evacuate the audience. I'm going to share the link to the story because the footage from it went viral, showing stunned viewers pouring into a hallway outside the theater. One of the stunned viewers was, well, I don't know if you could tell because he was wearing a mask, but he was dressed in a Spider-Man costume. And he was calling someone on his phone, and then the joke started rolling in. The situation was so serious that Spider-Man had to call in the Avengers, one user joked. The Green Goblin dropped a bomb, another one quipped. And this is great, too. It says, a great scent carries a great responsibility. Oh, I love it. I love it. But, oh, my God, imagine that. Dropping a deuce right in the middle of the movie. At the movies, in the dark, someone let out a giant fart. Stank so much, people fled. The smell took over their lungs and head. Hey man, who cut the giant fart? Was it strong? Listen, bud. The thought that poop was in his blood. It made a couple of kids cry. Like cutting onions will do to your eyes. Watch out! Someone let out a fart. In the chill of that night, in that dark movie room, like a streak of light, it came out with a boom. Oh, this is, okay. All right, that's it. That's it, Danny. It's gonna keep going, isn't it? Yeah. Wow. So maybe do that before you head in to see Spider-Man. Just a word of advice.
1: Traffic update.
2: It looks like the crash on the Queensway eastbound at Nicholas's off-ramp has just cleared out, but expect solid volume from Witch Drive. Queensway westbound, we're dealing with heavy delays from the split to about Vanier Parkway. It looks like we're still dealing with a crash just after Vanier Parkway, and we're doing well over our bridges. Highway 416 is also in good shape, and then Highway 174, I'm not seeing any major problems. 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And that's the latest traffic. I'm Antonia Altabonte.
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2: Overnight tonight, we have a low of 18 with a few clouds. Tomorrow, a high of 29 with a 60% chance of rain and the risk of a thunderstorm. Overnight, we have a low of 19 with a 40% chance of showers. And Friday, a high of 29 with a 40% chance of rain. Overnight, we have a low of 19 with a 40% chance of showers. And that's your Skywards weather. I'm Antonia Altamonte.
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Music from Weezer right there in Hash Pipe. It's 4:06. Welcome to the ride home. It's Cub Carson. We're about 15, 20 minutes away from the ride home roll call, a radio tradition unlike any other. Hear your name on the radio. Collect that crisp refresh. High for your efforts. Have I given out the number yet? 613-730-1144. All right, perfect. Perfect. I'm a bit distracted, you guys, because my mind is constantly thinking, you know, on behalf of, you know, hardworking members of the Rebellion, especially when it comes to getting to work and home every day. All right? An Ottawa councillor wants to explore more options to keep commuters moving this fall as public servants head of the office 4 days a week, including allowing right turns on red lights at some downtown intersections. I thought we could do that. Well, I guess if there's a sign, well, that makes sense. Well, the city and OC Transpo are expecting to add 65,000 trips a week into the downtown area this fall for university students, college students, you know, everyone going to school and coming back to work as far as public services go. They've approved a $29 million plan to boost traffic service, including increasing frequency on the O Train Line 1 and the new express routes into the downtown and Honey's Pasture. Now, I have a few ideas, all right, that might be able to help things out. First, let's start with rickshaws, all right? If you're old enough to remember, it worked fine when we stumbled out of Houlihan's, On Tap, and Kick's Cafe in the Market, right? Imagine the influencers nowadays flocking to something like rickshaws flying around the market. Bring them back! How about pneumatic tubes? The city's already filled with construction. Why not dig underground a little bit more? Imagine getting from Bank Street to Eagleson Road in less than 60 seconds. These are just a few out-of-the-box ideas, I know. Nothing is set in stone, or in this case, compressed air. Now, blimps might be too dangerous. We've seen history. We've seen how that works. Well, how about hot air balloons? We could launch them from the World Exchange Plaza. Maybe it'll float in the right direction. Maybe not. But what is living if not for taking a few risks? Personally, I really like about, I like to think

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3: Filling in very heavily on the Queensway in both directions. It is heaviest from Parkdale to Pinecrest generally. Also really heavy eastbound on the Queensway towards eastbound Highway 174, which in turn continues to slow down past St. Joseph Boulevard. Highway 5 over the McDonald Bridge filling in as it merges with Highway 50. And speaking of bridges, very heavy heading into Gatineau, especially on Champlain, Chaudière, and Portage. 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I'm Joe Mar-Kilatson.
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0: 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Stevie Ray Vaughan, Double Trouble, and Pride and Joy taking us to 427. Welcome to the ride home. My name is
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0: Hey, Danny. Jumped the gun a little bit there, didn't you? Yeah, it's premature, all right. Okay, 613-730-1144 is the number. Who had the first text of the day today for the show? Well, it's a good thing I went all the way down here. 8:46 a.m., what? Okay, that's Cornicky's show, all right?

0: Jamie D. Howdy, Cubino. Happy hump day?
1: Guess what day it is?
2: It's hump day.
3: Woo-hoo! All right, here we go.
0: Yeah, we're looking into your the tickets question. We're looking into it for you, okay? As soon as I hear anything, I'll let you know. I know we're cutting it close, but we'll get back to you. Evil and the Cat, 9 o'clock in the morning. After studying Bob for the last 6 years, I finally discovered what's wrong with both sides of his brain. On the left side, there's nothing right. And on his right side, there's nothing left. Mr. Red, what's the difference between a bad golfer and a bad skydiver? A bad golfer goes, whack, damn. And a bad skydiver goes, damn. Whack. That's so dark. I'm a day person. Hey, Cubby. Just wanted to let you know that it's hump day?
1: Hump day?
0: Oh, my gosh. And I would love tickets for Bring Me the Horizon, please. Oh, yes. Everybody that does, text into the show today. Qualifies to win a pair of tickets to go see that show October 2nd at the Canadian Tire Center. That text right there was from...

0: It's fun. Like, that's a fun song. I like that song.
1: Olga, high five for you.
0: And LaRock and LaRoll. Wow, Cubby. High five on that 46-second Rebel yell. Oh, you heard that. Elaine, Cubby, that was the best Rebel yell I've personally heard from you. Way to go.
2: Thank you. Matina Kalimaras.
0: I found a lion in my closet the other day. When I asked what it was doing there, it said, Narnia business. Derek Hanna. Two antennae got married on a rooftop. The ceremony wasn't much, but the reception was fantastic.
3: Yeah!
0: Come on!
3: Yeah!
0: Nice. Nice. Text here from a gentleman called Bambaleo! Hello, Rebellion. Hello, Leo. Eric G from FedEx. Hey, Covers, thank you very much for the five-figure Death Punch tickets. Such a phenomenal show. You're very welcome. Thank you for listening. Kurt Russell from Russell. What do you call a bird with a bad cough? A flamingo. You know the words, jump in. Thomas, bring me the Horizon tickets, please. You're in the draw. Jennifer DeRosier. Happy hump day?
4: Uh-oh. Guess what day it is?
0: What?
5: It's hump day.
0: Because it's Wednesday, all right? All right. Polly just floating around the pool listening to Rebel Rock 101.7 on a Bluetooth speaker on a hump day. Danny?
4: Hump day?
0: Thank you. Hey, Cub, where are they go? Oh, the tickets, okay, we're looking into it right now. They're my friend, and that friend would be the name of... Happy hump day to everybody. Do you want to do it, Danny?
4: Hump day!
0: Oh, nice one. And that's from Rocket.
2: Rocket. Yeah.
0: Dale Perry, the hillbilly, is here today. Last night, my Roomba beat me to the M&M I just dropped on the floor. I think this is the war against the war against machines begins. We got Sylvain Ouellette. Please include me in the roll call, bro. You did it. You just happened, man. We also got a text here from Wayne.
6: The two of us need look no more.
0: Todd Stewart, hey, Cub, what's for supper? We're doing club sandwiches tonight. Yeah, we're going to go with some club sandwiches, and we kind of figured that out about 2 hours ago, and I've been thinking about club sandwiches the entire day. He says, a man walks into a bar carrying a large piece of asphalt. He says to the bartender, a beer for me and one for the road. Yes, yes, yes, I know. Okay. Why are we doing the extended? That's a lot. That's a lot. That's a lot. Goodness gracious. Queens of the Stone Age and Foo Fighters crushed it in Toronto last night. What a show. That is a text from a gentleman that is considered one of the OGs when it comes to this this year segment. And, of course, he's got his own theme song. One of the first guys to do that, and that would be...
7: Cappuccino!
0: There you go. Rosalie St. Germain is here. Chantal Lefebvre says, I'm not funny enough to make a joke. Yes, you are. That was great. Tobias Scott is here as well with a high five. Here we go. There we go. We got high fives for everybody. Thank you so much for being a part of the Ride Home Roll Call today.
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9: Filling in very heavily on the Queensway in both directions. It is heaviest from Parkdale to Pinecrest generally. Also really heavy eastbound on the Queensway towards eastbound Highway 174, which in turn continues to slow down past St. Joseph Boulevard. Highway 5 over the McDonald Bridge filling in as it merges with Highway 50. And speaking of bridges, very heavy heading into Gatineau, especially on Champlain, Chaudière, and Portage. 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

0: To Maddie Steves and the boys at Centrum Glass and Door, who got us on Loud and Proud. That is Sloan, of course, and the good in everyone. It's 4:47. Congratulations will be handed out within the next hour. A pair of tickets to go see Bring Me the Horizon, October 2nd at the Canadian Tire Center. Every single person that texted into the Ride Home Roll Call today, you qualify to win a pair of tickets, and we'll hand those out, like I said, within the next hour. You know what's crazy? Is that it's already that time of year again where you're starting to think about football, right? And this snuck up on me. There's NFL football on the TV tomorrow night. Yeah, man. After a long, long wait, the Hall of Fame game is tomorrow night in Canton, Ohio. Who's playing that game, Danny?
1: Yeah, just pass it over here.
0: Panthers and Cardinals? Oh, my God. What did that crowd do to deserve that? That's a dog's breakfast of a game right there. Ooh. The preseason continues August 13th through to the 29th, and then the regular season starts September 9th as the Pats take on the Seahawks in a rematch of the previous Super Bowl. You know who won't be a part of any of the festivities, though? It'll be former Dallas Cowboy quarterback Tony Romo. He was arrested back on July 23rd in Milwaukee on suspicion of operating while intoxicated, improper passing, and having an open container of alcohol in his vehicle. I don't understand this, okay? Because these guys make a lot of money. Can you not get, like, Uber? Can you not get a limousine, a sedan service or something? Like, can you not hire someone to be your personal driver? And then get lit up all you want, man. Anyways, his employer, CBS Sports, put out a statement on Friday announcing that the former quarterback will be sidelined indefinitely following his arrest. Now, he's CBS Sports' number one commentator when it comes to NFL football, and his contract actually contains a morals clause, meaning that if he does anything to cause public embarrassment, they can fire him without having to pay the rest of his contract. He still has 4 years left on a 10-year, $180 million contract he signed 6 years ago. Walking away from that deal could save CBS Sports approximately $72 million. But where does Tony Romo go if he loses the number one gig on CBS Sports for the NFL? No clue, but I certainly hope he doesn't drive there.
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3: Some earlier problems westbound on the Queensway past Parkdale appear to have cleared. Still very heavy, though, past Kirkwood on the westbound Queensway. Also eastbound just through the stretch of Pinecrest and Parkdale in general. Then the eastbound Queensway slows again, approaching Highway 174. From there at 174, it's stop and go until past St. Joseph Boulevard. And of all the bridges heading into Gatineau, still Champlain remains one of the heaviest, as well as Chaudière. 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
2: Overnight tonight, we have a low of 18 with a few clouds. Tomorrow, a high of 29 with a 60% chance of rain and the risk of a thunderstorm. Overnight, we have a low of 19 with a 40% chance of showers. And Friday, a high of 29 with a 40% chance of rain. Overnight, we have a low of 19 with a 40% chance of showers. And that's your Skywards weather. I'm Antonia Altamonte.
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0: Best Rock, Rebel Rock 101.7. Have you seen the latest mural down in Kingston for the Tragically Hip? If you haven't, I'll put it up on our Facebook page, Fans for Rebel Rock 101.7. Wait So Long is the name of that track. It's 5:08. It's Cub Carson. Welcome to The Ride Home in all its glory and all its splendor. Coming up this hour, we'll hand out a pair of tickets to go check out Bring Me the Horizon and Motionless in White, happening October 2nd at the Canadian Tire Center. And that was for everyone that texted into the Ride Home roll call today. Everyone that did qualify to win, all right? So easy like that. Just sit back and we'll reach out to you and let you know. Hey, you're the winner. Another winner, our good friend, Danny Terrio. Put up with a lot over the years. Him and I. And he's got an idea that he's been excited to talk about since, since about 2 o'clock in the afternoon. We had our pre-show conference, we like to call it. All right. This is his idea, though. Now, Danny, believe it or not, there are people out there who say that you do not exist.
1: I'm in the flesh, baby.
0: Look, are you sure you want to lick a toad that you found on a tree outside the radio station?
1: Yes.
0: Are you okay?
1: I'm a little edgy at times. Okay. Especially right. Seagulls, man. They scare me.
0: Seagulls? What the hell are you talking about? Anywho, well, I think this is a horrible idea, and we will probably get in some kind of trouble for this, but the boss is on vacation. And you know what, Danny Terrio? I believe in you.
1: Do you?
0: I do.
1: That means a lot.
0: All right, may as well just do it, right? What's the worst that could happen? Danny Terrio will now attempt to lick a toad that he found crawling on a tree right outside the radio station here at Rebel Rock 101.7. This was not my idea. This is entirely on Danny Terrio. And if you have a problem with this, then you can go to the doctor and get your feelings checked for free. That's what Danny says. That's not what I say. I would never say anything like that. Danny?
1: Cubby's my boyfriend, okay? Not yours.
0: Go for it. All right. It doesn't look like it either. Got his eyes closed. Danny, can you hear me? Danny! How you feeling, Danny?
1: I'm doing wonderful.
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3: Still a very slow go on the Queensway in both directions between Parkdale and Pinecrest for the most part. Also spotting some volume westbound on the Queensway past the 416. On the eastbound side of the Queensway, it's through Highway 174. Southbound 416 volume delays are just past the Queensway, and then on and off through Rogers Stevens down to Kempville with ongoing road work there. And still looking at delays on Hunt Club Road between Prince of Wales and Riverside on top of typical afternoon volume. 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And that's the latest traffic. 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

0: beautiful summer day in the nation's capital, 29, feeling like 35. And guys out there, just going to give you a little tip, okay? Especially on hot, sweaty days like this, talcum powder is your friend.
1: Well, it certainly looks like another scorcher.

0: 101.7 with a band that unfortunately was supposed to play in the Byward Market on Canada Day, but the bad weather had to cancel the show. That's the Box out of Montreal. That's Closer Together. It's 5:23. Good afternoon. It's Cub Carson. And congratulations to a winner right now. Before we do that, I just want to say thank you to everybody that texted into the Ride Home Roll Call about an hour ago. Everyone that did qualify to win a pair of tickets to see Bring Me the Horizon. Okay, they're coming to town October 2nd, and congratulations going out to Thomas Anderson.
1: Oh, Mr. Anderson.
0: There you go. It was that simple, that easy, man. And I don't know, man, but

0: Okay, what do you got?
1: Oh, I don't know. No.
0: How about Next Gen, the Third Ascension program?
2: I guess that...
0: There you go. I have no idea what the hell that means. None whatsoever. But you kids out there with your crazy rock and roll and your joie de vivre and all... Anyways, congratulations, Thomas. You're off to see that band, along with Motionless in White and The Plot in You, coming up on Friday, October 2nd at the Canadian Tire Center. You can get your tickets at Ticketmaster.ca. Okay? All right. We've got a 50-minute Rebel Rock Ride to get to this hour and a Randall's Rant, but we'll take a look at the ride home literally right now.
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4: In Gatineau, a crash on Highway 50 heading towards Highway 5. This one is just past Boulevard de la Gap, and still a heavy go on the Queensway in Ottawa in both directions between Parkdale and Pinecrest, with a potential problem on the westbound side of the Queensway past Kirkwood. Then a bit of a slow stretch on the westbound Queensway past the 416. A slight bit of lingering volume eastbound Highway 174 past St. Joseph Boulevard, and ongoing construction-related delays in the area of Bank Street and Riverside. Absolute Comedy is Ottawa's best comedy club, featuring hilarious and professional live stand-up comedy 7 days a week at 412 Preston Street. 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And that's the latest traffic. I'm Joe Mar Kilatson.
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0: Best Rock, Rebel Rock 101.7. Lots of stuff to do tonight in the nation's capital. Here in town, you got Nitro Circus 2.0 about to start down at Ottawa Stadium on Coventry Road. And our own Daryl Kornacki is out with his hog, man. He's out for the bike show in Smiths Falls, or the bike meetup in bike night in Smiths Falls tonight. I know that sounded terrible. This sounds pretty good, though. If you're thinking about fueling up the gas, and you can hold off for a few more hours. Tomorrow, we'll be experiencing a 9-cent drop in gas prices, closer to 10 cents, actually, on Thursday. Okay, so that's great, because just after getting gouged for, you know, before the long weekend, now we can get a deal again. Either way, have yourself a wonderful evening, but stick around, man. We got a 50-minute Rebel Rock Ride. I got to get into that with you, all right? We got music on the way from the Rolling Stones. We got some Rough Trade coming up, and a lady that spent Canada Day in the nation's capital a couple of years ago at the Red Blacks game. We'll get into all that right after Randall's Rant.
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2: It was, hands down, the best concert of the summer. Definitely the best story. Happened at an unlikely music venue, a hospital, Ottawa's Breer Health Center. A longtime patient there, 27-year-old Tim Berry, was down, depressed, after receiving some bad health news. Dwelling, he was, on some of the things he missed out on in life. And right at the top of the list was to go to a heavy metal show. A huge fan, but never got the chance to see a live show. Roisin Lawson, a clinical chaplain at Breer, she called Scott McClinton, the owner of the Dominion Tavern, who in return got hold of the local band, The Scepter. They were told the story about this young guy in hospital who wasn't doing so well and who wanted to see a heavy metal show. The boys in the band, they didn't hesitate. Yes, we're in. And within a week, these dudes in heavy metal outfits with guitars and stuff were putting on a full-blown rock concert for Tim and other patients, but Tim in particular, who was blown away and who had tears in his eyes. "Are those tears because we're too loud?" asked the singer of the band. Tim laughed. "No, I'm just happy." Oh, and guess what? Those tough-looking metal guys, they too had tears in their eyes. Good on the Breer Health Center for thinking outside the box. Good on the SEPTA for granting a patient's wish. Good on the CBC for the great coverage. Good on everyone involved in turning a unique musical experiment into something much deeper, something Tim Berry will never forget. I'm Randall Moore.
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3: In Gatineau, a crash on Highway 50 heading towards Highway 5. This one is just past Boulevard de la Gap, and still a heavy go on the Queensway in Ottawa in both directions between Parkdale and Pinecrest, with a potential problem on the westbound side of the Queensway past Kirkwood. Then a bit of a slow stretch on the westbound Queensway past the 416, a slight bit of lingering volume eastbound Highway 174 past St. Joseph Boulevard, and ongoing construction-related delays in the area of Bank Street and Riverside. 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And that's the latest traffic. I'm Joe Mar Kilatin.
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2: Overnight tonight, we have a low of 18 with a few clouds. Tomorrow, a high of 29 with a 60% chance of rain and the risk of a thunderstorm. Overnight, we have a low of 19 with a 40% chance of showers. And Friday, a high of 29 with a 40% chance of rain. Overnight, we have a low of 19 with a 40% chance of showers. And that's your Skywards weather. I'm Antonia Altamonte.

never once gave it away. Everybody had to pay and pay. A hustle here and a hustle there. New York City is the place where they said, hey, babe, take a walk

who was quite a piece of work in his heyday. That's Walk on the Wild Side. Speaking of wild, we heard Wild Child from the Black Keys. That's wild. It's Cub Carson. Welcome to a 50-minute Rebel Rock ride with Collective Soul and Shine on Ottawa's Best Rock. 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

Dexter and the Moon Rocks and Sad in Carolina. It's Cub Carson, happy in Ottawa with Toronto. What the hell? Your daddy don't know as the 50-minute Rebel Rock Ride continues on Rebel Rock 101.7.

0: There you go, our friends and yours, Finger 11, with a little help from Filter on that track. That's Blue Sky Mystery. It's Cub Carson congratulating Thomas Anderson for winning a pair of tickets to go check out Bring Me the Horizon October 2nd at the Canadian Tire Center. If you missed out today, don't worry. We'll have another chance on Friday to win those tickets. All right, have yourself a wonderful evening. We'll do it all again tomorrow. Puck drop shortly after 3 o'clock. Van Halen. I leave you with music from Van Halen. It's right now. Ottawa's best rock. 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